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1: Well, in come the thing, them call the

This is the Outer Flux. Back in the room, ready to rock the world with the moon. So I hope you can stand the vibration, cause we're about to rock the entire nation. 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

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You look like Bernice and Yaris, but both put together. Those are some girls that I know from back home. If you saw them, you get it. 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Keep speaking Spanish, I get it translated. You know you my baby. Anything for you, anything, baby. I do not want to be enemies, baby. I would just much rather give you a baby and buy you a house so I live with you, baby. Don't stay with this new guy, I really go crazy.